0: sieht scheiße aus.
1: Ignition sequence starts. 6, 5, 4, 3, 2, 1, 0. All engine running. Lift off.

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I go so far. That's all you know. 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Sometimes I feel I was scared to live. 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
1: Tonight, you're my

Thank you, I thank you. Thank you, thank you very much. 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Thanks for a great welcome. Cheers.

But the judge said, Patricia, or may I say, Talisha, the dreadful facts of the sordid yet somehow strangely interesting case are upstairs in my chambers, sealed

Thank you so much. It's nice to see you. And the Osaka, a blues for you.

0: was a David Bowie song. Okay, but here's another one I could screw up.
1: What is it?
0: Am I gonna do this by myself?
1: Yeah, do it by yourself.
0: Okay, well, I think I'll try it in a different key. I'll try it in the normal key.
1: Yeah.
0: If it sounds bad, these people are just gonna have to wait.